0: As veterans, we're no strangers to helping others.
1: That's what we were taught, service before self.
0: But we do have one question for the veterans listening.
2: When is the last time you reached out for help?
0: If you or someone you know needs resources, whether it's for stress, finances, employment, or mental

Everything I do multiply by two, like a this and that and this and that. We could take a coup or a truck, boom, boom, like a this.